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1: Who, me?
0: Yes, you.
1: Couldn't be.
0: Then who?
1: Sarah Lynn took the cookies from the cookie jar.
2: Who, me?
1: Yes, you.
2: Couldn't be.
0: Then who?
2: Michael took the cookies from the cookie jar.
3: Who, me?
0: Yes, you.
1: Couldn't be.
0: Then who?
4: Sonya Lee took the cookies from the cookie jar.
2: Who, me?
0: Yes, you.
2: Couldn't be.
0: Then who?
2: Oh, that's easy.
0: Who is it? We all took the cookies from the cookie jar.
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